thousand people live in our city. It's a city of industry. 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Its horizon is lost in the smoke of steelworks and factories.

Mom, he's got a didgeridoo. 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And she said, Murray Country on Triple A.

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And money's all talks I cannot deny.

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I hit my knees in prayer when I need some peace in my mind. God made a promise, I'll make it if I just give it some time. I'm here to bring somebody hope, it just so happened it rhymes. See, everything we ever wanted that we search for in life can only be fulfilled when we surrender to Christ.

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And there's no such thing as Dr. Seuss or Disney.

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2: Anything she needs, she can call me. Don't worry about it, that's my

0: Thank y'all. Only the real ones know which one that was. Now, it was an old song we used to play as one of our old ones that we stopped playing. For some reason or another, we might start playing it again. Who knows? It's called Till Things Get Right.
1: Mom, he's got a didgeridoo. And I said, Mom, what are you listening to? And she said, Murray Country on Triple A.

life and liberty, friend, but they could not buy their soul. Well, the clever man spoke precisely. Humanity, he said, was done.